But we go a little bit deeper into Violet Grohl's new album, Be Sweet to Me. That's Cool Buzz on FBK. Kurt Vile's Chance to Bleed before that. WFBK presenting Kurt Vile Friday, November 6th at Headliners with the details at WFPK.org. Foghat at the top of that set with My Babe. I'm Kyle Meredith on FPK. My conversation with Eduardo Franco coming up. You'll remember him from, delivering pizzas and Stranger Things. We saw him in The Package, Hoppers. He voices one of the mains in Gabby's Dollhouse. That's on the way. The WFPK question of the day. It's a World Heart Day. What's a favorite song of yours that had a heart in the title? And let's see. Deborah Adams says Heart Like a Wheel. Linda Ronstadt. Jen Jewell. She named a lot of them. Happens to the Heart, Leonard Cohen, The Other Side of Mount, Heart Attack by Liars, Lloyd, I'm Ready to Be Heartbroken from Camera Obscura, 502-814-9375, hit one from the Del Fuegos right now, here's Crying in the Rain on FBK.

0: 91.9 WFPK. Kyle Meredith here. Tonight, my guest, actor Eduardo Franco. You saw him driving a pizza van in the fourth season of Stranger Things. He is now starring in the new Jake Johnson movie called Self-Reliance, playing a bit of a production assistant slash ninja next to a guy that gets a deal that he can win $1 million if he can stay alive from assassins for 30 days. Our full interview you can watch at WFPK.org.
1: I think the whole plot of the game show and the stakes and the bounty on his head and all that, that is the backdrop on this average everyday guy, you know what I mean? That is enduring, you know, the struggles of everyday life. It's like going to work, having the same schedule, and then also people going in and out of his life, whether it's his father or it's like a long-term relationship, you know, with his lady that you know ends up just walking out of his life, and then also never truly getting to the end of the mystery. That's what separates this movie, makes it a little, gives you this original like experience watching this one. Is like, sure, there's the plot of everything, the stakes are there, it's creepy, you're wondering like, oh Jesus, you know, because as the days keep like ticking, you're like, he's getting closer, but it's also getting freakier, like what's gonna happen now? But at the same time, like he's also dealing with his own struggles while surviving. And it's kind of dope to see that, because I feel like we do that as people, but we're not aware of the fact that we're multitasking all these hard things that we call life, man. We're dealing with multiple struggles at once.

0: Johnny Blas with El Conqueror here on 91.9 WFPK. You can hear that in the new Hulu movie, Self-Reliance, written, directed, and starring Jake Johnson. It's 91.9 WFPK. I'm Kyle Meredith. Also in the film, Eduardo Franco playing this great character, production assistant slash ninja, tasked with keeping tabs on Jake, who is a contestant in a dark web reality game for his life. But a production assistant who breaks the rules and starts interacting with the character. Again, the full interview when you subscribe to the Kyle Meredith With podcast.
1: So as far as like, how did we come up with the tone or whatever? I remember shooting it a couple different ways. Like the first day we tried like a couple ways where it was like the creepy version, obviously what ended up, you know, in the final cut. And then there was like a more playful version. Cause it was like, you know, where the PA ninjas, and we don't normally say anything to the contestants, but because we were like such huge fans of him, cause we believed in him. That's why we like broke out of the shadows and we're like, hey man, we're just big fans of you. So there was a version that was a little more playful and more like, yeah, I'm a big fan of yours. But then there was like that creepy one there where it was like really like dead, really like just straight to the point. And I'm glad they did go with that one, because I think just because it's kind of we're taking it kind of very serious. I think that's what makes it funnier, is really playing the part of like that creepy, stealthy ninja that's just whispering to you. And I think that naturally made it funnier, as opposed to coming in and trying to make it funny, you know? When you're-

0: That's Harvey Scales, Every Step of the Way, 91.9 WFBK. Again, you can hear that one in the new movie called Self-Reliance, out now on Hulu, starring Jake Johnson, who also wrote and directed, you know, Jake, Nick Miller from New Girl. It's 91.9 WFBK. I'm Kyle Meredith, hanging out with actor Eduardo Franco, who also stars in the film. And the film starts, really, Jake is sort of in a mundane situation in his life, and then one day a limo rolls up, and in it is Andy Samberg playing himself. And then just ask the question, do you want to get in? No context. I had to ask Eduardo what he would do in that situation. 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
1: Oh, dude, that, I don't know. That is like, it depends what state of mind I'm in. Because, dude, that is crazy. Saying that out loud sounds insane. Andy Samberg in a limo says, get in. Oh man, depends where I'm on my where I'm headed to. You know what I mean? If I'm like on my way to like a doctor's appointment, yeah, I'm getting in. I'd much rather have an excuse not to go. You know what I mean? But it's like if I'm on my way to a job or something, and it's then I'm like, ah man, I don't want to let anybody down. I don't want to, you know, I don't want to be that guy. Can he vouch for me or like right, give me a real excuse? Something, I don't know. And I'm not trying to say I'm like Andy Samberg isn't enough for me to jump in the limousine, you know what I mean? But man, if he says jump in the limousine and let's hop on a boat, let's do it, man. Or if he's like, let's go watch Chronicles of Narnia, I'm like, yeah, let's go do it, dog. Hell yeah.

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Josh Rouse has a new album on the way. It arrives later in October, October 23rd, called Museums and Women. That's our first listen. Things are looking up on FBK. REM's How the West Was Won and Where It Got Us from the New Adventures in Hi-Fi before it. And Heart, Dog and Butterfly here on World Heart Day. Thanks again to Eduardo Franco. That full interview at WFPK.org and the Kyle Meredith With podcast. We'll do a 5-0 tune coming up next here on 91.9, where we get programming support from the 2026 National Jug Band Jubilee, featuring the Chattanooga Sheiks, Piedmont Blues acoustic duo, the Juggernaut Jug Band, and five other bands keeping a Louisville tradition alive. Saturday, October 3rd at the Brown Forman Amphitheater in Waterfront Park. Event open to all. Details at jugbandjubilee.org. I'm Kyle Meredith. Stick around for some Jalen Naganda, some Casey Musgraves. She just did a Dolly tribute at the VMAs. Let's start this set, though, with a 5-0 tune from the Long Time No See album. It's Jay Glenn and Wild Dog on FBK.

0: How do you turn this on?
1: Well, somebody misplaced the octopus motor. So when you get in there and fight with him, shake his legs around. Looks like he's killing you.

There's a new Tom Petty box set on the way called Origins 1971 to 1978. Features that new track, well, new to us anyway, recorded in the late 70s. That's Parade of Loons from the Heartbreakers. Tom Waits' Chocolate Jesus before that, and the Bo Brummels in that set as well. I'm Kyle Meredith. Pavement, Nine Inch Nails, Goose, all on the way. Let's do tonight's TV and the Radio, iconic television theme songs. This heads back to 1967, brought old-school variety TV into primetime with sketches, musical numbers, and a live audience. And for the closing, Carol Burnett wanted something that could simply say goodnight to the audience each week, and her husband, producer Joe Hamilton, wrote the song she would sing at the end of every episode. It became part of the closing ritual that also included Carol tugging her ear as a private signal to her grandmother who raised her. Of course, we're talking about the Carol Burnett Show from 1967. I'm so glad we had this time together. Tonight's TV and the Radio on WFPK.

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0: Please, what does it always mean? Is this Junior?
1: That's his name. Henry Jones Jr.
2: I like Indiana.
0: We're named the dog Indiana.

Kings of Leon's new album is going to be called Oh My Beloved, due out November 6th. That's My Whole World on FPK. Boney M. and their 76 version of Sunny, for a cover of the Bobby Erb classic we heard before that, and Tiny Habits, that's set as well. It's WFPK Louisville. 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Saturday, October 3rd at the Brown Forman Amphitheater in Waterfront Park. Event open to all, details at jugbandjubilee.org. I'm Kyle Mayer. Time for me to get out. Thanks to all of my guests tonight, to Eduardo Franco, Brittany Howard of the Alabama Shakes, and the late, great Trugoy the Dove from De La Soul. I'm going to get out of here. I'm back tomorrow at 6 p.m. with Ani DeFranco, St. Vincent, and Slater Kinney all joining me. Before I leave, Rodrigo y Gabriela, this is Laura Lai, and this is Man Man with Head On. It's WFPK Louisville. Have yourself a great night.

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Carpenter's Songbook Sing-Along, October 23rd at the Brown Theater. Lucero at Mercury Ballroom, October 16th. Ryan Bingham at Louisville Palace, October 14th. And His Golden Messenger, October 17th at Zanzibar. 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

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Lucero at Mercury Ballroom, October 16th. Ryan Bingham at Louisville Palace, October 14th. And His Golden Messenger, October 17th at Zanzibar. 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

0: 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It's a country song.
1: Howdy, neighbors. 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

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Carpenter's Songbook Sing-Along, October 23rd at the Brown Theater. Lucero at Mercury Ballroom, October 16th. Ryan Bingham at Louisville Palace, October 14th. And His Golden Messenger, October 17th at Zanzibar. 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

0: 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It's a country song.
1: Howdy, neighbors. 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

0: get that closed. 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

Greetings, greetings, greetings, greetings, greetings, greetings, greetings. Deep blue neon, Bud Light light. Bud it to my left, Bud it to my right. Oh, honky tonk, Saturday night.

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Carpenter's Songbook Sing-Along, October 23rd at the Brown Theater. Lucero at Mercury Ballroom, October 16th. Ryan Bingham at Louisville Palace, October 14th. And His Golden Messenger, October 17th at Zanzibar. 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

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I'm a coach. I'ma teach these bitches how to lay up. Now most of y'all can't do, but all my chicks cook grits. 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

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Carpenter's Songbook Sing-Along, October 23rd at the Brown Theater. Lucero at Mercury Ballroom, October 16th. Ryan Bingham at Louisville Palace, October 14th. And His Golden Messenger, October 17th at Zanzibar. 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

you'll go to my head like a sip of sparkling Burgundy brew.

That's John Prine joined by Amanda Shires on Dim Lights, Thick Smoke, and Loud, Loud Music at 91.9 WFPK. That's from John Prine's duets album, For Better or Worse. It was released on this day in 2016. Annie Lennox starting off the hour from her album Nostalgia. It came out on this day in 2014. And her take on I Put a Spell on You. It is 7 minutes after six. Good morning. I'm Mel. You've made it to Wednesday. You're doing great. Mostly sunny and, well, warmer today. I enjoyed that 3 minutes of fall. The high is going to be around 88. Partly cloudy tonight, dropping to 67. We're at 63 degrees right now. Got music from Tanika Charles coming up. Some Alt-J. Also new music from Sunvolt. First, going to do some Joan Jett and the Blackhearts from the Unvarnished album. It came out on this day in 2013. This is Different at FBK.

0: 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So much music.
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0: That's the latest from Sunvolt from the new album Sound Signal Serenades, and that's Serenade Song at 91.9 WFPK. All J in there with Breeze Blocks. Canadian soul artist Tanika Charles in there with Reasons to Stay. And Joan Jett and the Blackhearts starting things off from Unvarnished. That album was released on this day in 2013. That was different. Got Drive-By Truckers coming up. Also Habibi, Paul Weller. New music from Grace Potter as well. 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Also, Racing Louisville FC, Louisville's Major League Soccer team, hosting the Utah Royals for Pink Night at Lynn Family Stadium in support of breast cancer awareness, Saturday, October 3rd at 4 o'clock. 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

0: Main Street USA. That's new music from Grace Potter from her album Trespasser. 91.9 WFPK. Paul Weller in there. Oh yeah. Had a BB, an all-woman band from Brooklyn with I Got the Moves, and Drive By Truckers from American Band. That album came out on this day in 2016. And Ramon Cassiano.
1: It's time for the WFPK concert calendar. Here's what's going on around town.
0: Tonight, WFPK presents David Nail with Will Hoag and Henry the Chap at the Bomard Theater at 8. Bleachers with This Is Lorelei. They're at the Andrew J. Brady Music Center in Cincinnati at 8. Winona Judd is at the Lexington Opera House at 7:30. Tomorrow, WFPK presents Modest Mouse with Caroline Rose at Megacore Pavilion in Newport, Kentucky at 8. Also at 8, Amelia Day at Zanzibar. Little Big Town, they're at the Louisville Palace at 7:30. Sun at the Mercury Ballroom at 8. Jason Eady is with Mickey and the Motorcars at the Monarch at 7. 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Mama Said String Band with Kate Justice at Zanzibar at 8. Dolly Disco 3 at Headliners at 8. 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And S-Fire is at American Turner's at 2.
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0: Speaking of, got new music from Caroline Rose coming up. Also got some Lucinda Williams and a 5-0 tune from Kate Justice. First, Andrew Bird, Fitz and the Dizzy Spells at FPK.

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So much music.

0: The wonderful Kate Justice recorded live at WFPK Waterfront Wednesday. Dolly Parton had just passed away, and she broke out Jolene. Did a great job, too. 91.9 WFPK, Lucinda Williams before that, backing vocals by Jacob Dylan on It's Gonna Rain. That was from Lucinda's Down Where the Spirit Meets the Bone album. It was released on this day in 2014. It's Gonna Rain. And new music from Caroline Rose. Her album, Gentling the Horse at the Walt Whitman Mall, comes out October 23rd. That was Calm. And, of course, Andrew Bird starting things off with Fitz and the Dizzy Spells. A good Wednesday morning to you. I'm Mel. Good to be with you. 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And the 2026 National Jug Band Jubilee, featuring the Chattanooga Sheiks, Piedmont Blues Acoustic Duo, the Juggernaut Jug Band, and five other bands, keeping a Louisville tradition alive. Saturday, October 3rd at the Brown-Forman Amphitheater in Waterfront Park. 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
0: The WFPK question of the day, what band's breakup still haunts you to this day? Text us 502-814-9375. I'm going to have to think about that one for a bit, but let us know yours. In the meantime, got new music from Lake Street Dive coming up next. First, Liz Phair, Count On My Love at FPK.

Joe Strummer and the Mescaleros with a song they released on this day in 2003, Coma Girl, at 91.9 WFPK. Jack White and Alicia Keys from the soundtrack to 007, Quantum of Solace. Their song was released on this day in 2008, Another Way to Die. 8 minutes after 7, going to be mostly sunny, going to feel a little summerish again today. The high is going to be around 88, partly cloudy tonight as we drop to 67. It's partly cloudy right now and 60 degrees. We've got some Jill Sobule coming up, new music from Ezra Collective. First, though, going to do something from the Rock and Roll Hall of Fame back in 2004. It's quite the all-star cast. Danny Harrison, Jeff Lynne, Prince, Steve Winwood, and Tom Petty. And While My Guitar Gently Weeps at FBK.

0: That's new music from Ezra Collective from Here Because of Hope. It's called Jubilee Feeling at 91.9 WFPK. Jill Sobule in there, I Kissed a Girl, and an all-star lineup from the Rock and Roll Hall of Fame. Danny Harrison, Jeff Lynne, Prince, Steve Winwood, and Tom Petty. Prince tearing up that solo at the end of While My Guitar Gently Weeps. Got a 5-0 tune from Digby coming up. Also a 5-0 tune from Vandeveer. And new music from Aubrey Bug. But first, we get support from you and court-appointed special advocates. Kentucky ranks among the highest states in the nation for child abuse and neglect. You can help change that story by becoming a CASA volunteer advocate at CASARiverRegion.com. Also, Louisville Ballet presenting Frankenstein, October 30th and 31st at the Brown Theater. 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

That's new music from Aubrey Bug. She's based in Nashville. The album is I Think I Had Something Once, and that's Nosedive at 91.9 WFPK. A 5-0 tune from Vandeveer in there, Wholesale Rearrangement, and also a 5-0 tune from Digby, starting things off and Falling Up to the Stars. It is 7:34. A good Wednesday morning to you. Again, going to be a warmer one today. Mostly sunny with a high of 88. We'll drop to 67 tonight. Partly cloudy right now and 60 degrees. The WFPK question of the day, what band's breakup still haunts you to this day? Which band's breakup, you know, still bothers you? I was thinking about, I mean, there are obvious ones like Zeppelin. Okay, I get that. But one of the first ones that popped into my head for some reason was the Civil Wars, because, I mean, I love John Paul White. I love Joy Williams. They're great individually, but gosh, they were so magical when they sang together. So who is it for you? What band's breakup still bothers you to this day? 502-814-9375. That is the number to text us your answer. Give us your name, too, so we know who to credit. And we'll love to share it on the air. In the meantime, new music from John Gallagher Jr. coming up, Citizen Cope, also the latest from the Womack sisters. First, the Motels at FPK.

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This is Paul Thorne, and you are listening to 91.9 WFPK. So much music.

0: New music there from the Womack Sisters at 91.9 WFPK. They are the granddaughters of Sam Cooke and the nieces of Bobby Womack. And that's their new one called If I Let You. Citizen Cope in there with Contact. John Gallagher Jr. I'm liking him a lot from his EP Almost Okay and All This Changing. And the Motel starting things off with Shame. I'm Mel. Good morning. 7:51. It is partly cloudy and 60 degrees, going up to a high of 88 today. 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
0: Soon, I'll be breaking out the AM radio segment. Before I do, I'll have Ben Folds and Regina Spektor coming up from an album Ben released on this day in 2008. First, another new track from Michelle and Dago Cello's new album, Synonym. She's joined here by Leanne LaHavis on Don't Look Any Further at FPK.

0: Diana Ross and the Supremes in a song they released on this day in 1968, the title track from Love Child at 91.9 WFPK. The Fifth Dimension starting off the hour for Marilyn McCoo's 83rd birthday today. Aquarius, let the sun shine in.
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0: Yep, it's AM radio time, looking at iconic songs from the 60s and 70s and that magical AM radio era. Now, these guys, they were a Detroit band signed to Motown, but they did not exactly sound like the Supremes, the Four Tops, or the Temptations. I'm talking about Rare Earth. They had the guitars turned up. They had a hard-driving rhythm section, plenty of soul, the drummer, who also happened to be the lead singer. And they'd actually been around for years before most of America even knew their name. They started out as the Sunliners, playing clubs and, you know, building a reputation as a tight live band before changing their name to Rare Earth in 1968. Just a year later, they landed at Motown just as Berry Gordy's company was looking to, you know, make a bigger move into rock music. Motown created a new rock-oriented subsidiary, and they actually named the label Rare Earth after the band. Now, their first album for the new label would turn them into Motown's most successful rock act, but the record that made it happen had already been a Motown song. Smokey Robinson wrote it. The Temptations had recorded the original back in 1966, but Rare Earth...

They'd actually been playing the song since their days as the Sunliners, but instead of, you know, just copying the Temptations, and why would you even try to do that, they turned it into a showcase for, you know, what they could do on stage, and showcasing something for them meant really, really stretching it out, because their version on their 1969 album takes up the entire second side of the record, more than 21 minutes. Opens up for all sorts of instrumental solos. Gil Bridges on sax, Pete Rivera on drums, and, you know, a very extended jam. The applause you hear on the recording was actually added to the studio performance later, but the album was a slow seller. Then Motown executive Barney Ailes pushed for an idea that must not have been easy. They wanted to take the 21-minute jam and somehow turn it into a 3-minute single, which they did. And it worked. Rare Earth was all over AM radio. The edited version went all the way to number 4 on the Billboard Hot 100 in 1970. The album eventually went platinum. It also helped establish Rare Earth as, you know, something unusual in the Motown family, a Detroit rock band that could take the label's soul tradition and turn it into something, I don't know, heavier, looser, built for a long jam. And Rare Earth would follow it with more hits, including I Know I'm Losing You and I Just Want to Celebrate. But this one was the breakthrough. Today's AM radio pick is Rare Earth with the title track from an album released 57 years ago today. Get ready at FBK.

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2: All right, you're listening to All Hit Radio, and it's 53 degrees at 13 minutes past the hour. And right now in our All Request line, I've got Mike Ledgerwood on the phone. Hey, babe, what would you like to hear? Hey, babe, I'm sorry. I can't hear you too well. You're going to have to speak a little closer into the phone. Okay, babe, what would you like to hear again?
3: We are observing your Earth.
2: Hey, Mike, I'm sorry, babe, but that's not on our playlist. And by the way, you sound great over the phone. 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
3: 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Baby.

0: 91.9 WFPK, the Carpenters, covering Klaatu's Calling Occupants of Interplanetary Craft, the recognized anthem of World Contact Day. Incidentally, the Carpenters songbook is happening at the Brown Theater October 23rd, and there are tickets up for grabs at lpm.org/giveaways. Etta James in there with her version of Stormy Weather, and our AM radio pick for today, Rare Earth. Title track from an album released on this day in 1969, Get Ready. Got Bon Iver coming up. 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

That is new music from Greg Freeman. The new album, All Set the Bone, comes out this Friday, in fact. That's called Indu at 91.9 WFPK. Orville Peck before that from his new album, Mule. That was Too Little Too Late. And Bon Iver starting off the set. They released their album 22 A Million on this day in 2016. And that was 22 Over Soon. Good morning. I'm Mel. It is 8:36. Good to be with you. Our WFPK question of the day: what band's breakup still bothers you to this day? It's there are a few that pop into my head. Got one here from there's no name on this one, but it says Uncle Tupelo. I do miss Uncle Tupelo, I have to say. Sonic Youth, yes, I agree. But I don't see Thurston and Kim. They have a lot of reasons not to be in a band together anymore. But yeah, I do miss Sonic Youth. And who do we have here? This is Logan. Oh, Logan. Yeah, Talking Heads. I am still sad the Talking Heads broke up. They did recently reunite for a conversation on, I forget the radio station, but they did reunite for some reason, but that was it. Nothing musically, unfortunately, but I would love to have that band back together. But at least we can have them back together on the radio, shall we? Since Logan suggested Talking Heads, love goes to Building on Fire at FPK.

My Baby Don't Tolerate. That is Lyle Lovett at 91.9 WFPK, title track from an album he released on this day in 2003. Marty Stewart before that, celebrating his 68th birthday and covering Tom Petty's Fault Lines. I love what he does with that, the mandolin and everything from his Songs I Sing in the Dark album. Dead in there with Dog Days, and we did some Talking Heads because that's the band that Logan is still sad about breaking up, because that's the WFPK question of the day. What band's breakup still haunts you to this day? And for Logan, it was Talking Heads. And I got to go along with you, Logan. That would definitely make my list, too. And love goes to Building on Fire. We're getting closer to the 90s at 9. We're going to have some new songs before we get into that, though. I've got the latest from Joy Oladokun coming up. Also got new music from Eels and Leren coming up. But first, it is the latest from Abibio Sound Machine. Their new album is called Chopping Mountain, and this is simply called Love at FPK.

91.9 WFPK. That is new music from a Canadian artist. Her real name is Lauren Spear, but she performs as Lorraine from Don't Be Funny Without Me. That's called Golden California. Eels before that. Their new album, Cookie Happened, is coming out October 16th. That's Cap in Hand. Good morning, I'm Mel. 7 minutes after nine. Hope the morning's treating you well so far. Going to be mostly sunny and a little bit warmer today. I hope you enjoyed the fall weather. It lasted about 12 seconds, but today's high around 88. Partly cloudy tonight, dropping to 67. Mostly cloudy and 61 degrees right now. Again, the WFBK question of the day. What band's breakup still haunts you to this day? Think about it and text us 502-814-9375. While you're thinking about it, we're going to get into the 90s at 9. I've got Bad Religion coming up, Sneaker Pimps, also some Simply Red. But we're going to start with Portishead. They released their self-titled second album on this day in 1997. This is All Mine at FBK.

0: Welcome to the 90s at 9 on WFPK. Bob Dylan, his Time Out of Mind album was released on this day in 1997, and Make You Feel My Love. Sneaker Pimps, that song Six Underground turns 30 today, came out on this day in 1996. Bad Religion, title track from Stranger Than Fiction, that album came out on this day in 1994. And then we had Portishead starting things off. Their self-titled second album was released on this day in 1997, and that was All Mine. Lots more 90s coming up. Got Smashing Pumpkins, got Patti Loveless, and Patti Smith. All the Patties. But first, we get support from you and the 2026 National Jug Band Jubilee, featuring the Chattanooga Sheiks, Piedmont Blues Acoustic Duo, the Juggernaut Jug Band, and five other bands keeping a Louisville tradition alive. 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

It's the 90s at 9 on WFPK with Patti Smith. Her album Peace and Noise was released on this day in 1997. That was 1959. Simply Red, that was the title track from their Stars album. It actually turns 35 today. It was released in 91. Kentucky's own Patti Loveless in there from Long Stretch of Lonesome. That album was released on this day in 1997. That was To Have You Back Again. And Smashing Pumpkins, starting things off from Siamese Dream. They released that song as a single on this day in 1993. Today. And don't forget about the WFPK question of the day. What band's breakup still haunts you to this day? There's a lot of them. Scott says, June 20th, 1996, Jim Ellison of Material Issue died, forcing my favorite all-time band to break up. Still bothers me to this day. So I do have some Butthole Surfers and the Breeders coming up. But since Material Issue released their debut album in 1991, I'm going to do some for you here. This is Diane with FPK.

Hi, this is Tiana Esperanza on 91.9 WFPK, the station with so much music.

a knife while arguing in traffic. Flipper died a natural death. He caught a nasty virus. And then there was the ever-present football player rapist. They were all in love with dying. They were doing it in Texas. Holly caught a bullet, but it only hit his leg. Well, it should have been a better shot. Got him in the head. They were all in love with dying. They were drinking from a fountain that was pouring like an avalanche coming down the mountain.

Butthole Surfers wrapping up the 90s at 9 on WFPK. Lead singer Gibby Haynes celebrating a birthday today, turning 69 from the 96 album Electric Larryland. That was, of course, Pepper. The Breeders, from their debut album from 1990, Pod, their cover of Happiness is a Warm Gun, and Material Issue, starting things off from International Pop Overthrow. That was their debut album, came out in 91. And Diane, you know, the WFPK question of the day. We've been asking you what band's breakup still bothers you to this day. And for Scott, it was Material Issue. And we're still taking your answers for that. You can text us 502-814-9375. We'd like to know what breakup, what band breakup still bothers you. I've got a long list of those. I'm Mel. It's about time for me to get out of here. Kemet Cantwell is coming up next. Before she takes over the reins, I'll have the latest from Rodrigo y Gabriela. First, new music from the British duo Get Down Services from the new album Massive Champion. 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

0: that closed. It's like a death ray. I expect you to die, Mr. Ben.
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91.9 WFPK, Al Green, tired of being lonely, and Laura Marling's Rambling Man starting off the hour. Good morning, this is Kimmett. Happy Wednesday to you. Thanks for being here with me. Coming up this hour, got some Clash, got Cage the Elephant, got some Olivia Rodrigo, and Counting Crows as well. And we're going to do another battle today. We've been doing it for the past couple of days, and we've been having a lot of fun with it. A battle of the bands. I'm going to give you two bands. You pick one that you like better than the other. Text me your answer, 502-814-9375. And the battlers today, Go-Go's and Bangles. Two all-female groups originating in the 80s. Who did you, who do you like better, the Go-Go's or the Bangles? We're going to reveal the winner at 1 o'clock and play a few songs from that band. 502-814-9375. That's where you can text your response to. And you can tell me why. Feel free to tell me your feelings about it. I love it. Delamitri, for now, Move Away, Jimmy Blue, 91.9 WFPK.

91.9 WFPK, All the Beauty from Pete Yorn's latest album of that same title, released in the middle of this past summer. Eliza Gilkey's son before that with Is It Like Today. This is Kimmett, and good morning. Glad to be here with you on the way this hour. Got some Chris Isaak and the latest from Casey Musgraves. And we're doing another Battle of the Bands today because it's been such a good time the past couple of days. Let's just keep the battles going. Today's all-girl battle, Go-Go's versus Bangles. Who do you like better? 502-814-9375 is where you can text your vote to. And the winner shall be revealed at 1 o'clock, and we'll play a few tunes from the victor. New music from West Side. Cowboy is coming after The Clash. This is London Calling on FPK.

0: 91.9 WFPK, new from West Side Cowboy, that's Kick Stones. London Calling, The Clash. Before that, it's Kemet. Good morning, coming up. Still this hour, music from Alison Russell. And Casey Musgraves got some Olivia Rodrigo, too. 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
0: Again, we're having another Battle of the Bands today. Battle between the Go-Go's and the Bangles. Who do you like best? Better 502-814-9375, and we will reveal the winner at one. I'll count up all the votes right now. Go-Go's in the lead. Somebody says definitely the Go-Go's. Got another text that said Go-Go's, but close call. So tell me your feelings. Bangles or Go-Go's? 502-814-9375 is where you can text. I've got Cage the Elephant coming after No More Kings. They're coming to get you, Barbara, on FPK.

91.9 WFPK. That's new from Olivia Rodrigo. The song is called Serena Joy, and you may recognize that name. Inspired by the show and the book, The Handmaid's Tale, Serena Joy was the evil woman. One of the in that series. Olivia Rodrigo says she wrote the song as a political statement inspired by The Handmaid's Tale to critique the hypocrisy of people, particularly women who support oppressive or patriarchal systems while falsely believing they are safe from them. Cage the Elephant before that with Aberdeen. It's Kemet. Thanks for hanging out. Still on the way. Casey Musgraves, Counting Crows, Allison Russell. But first, we will go back to way back in Chris Isaak's career. I believe 1986. This is Blue Hotel on FPK.

0: 91.9 WFPK. Casey Musgraves there with Middle of Nowhere. We're at Chris Isaac. Blue Hotel. It's Kimmick. Good morning. Getting up to 11 o'clock here in a few, and we'll turn it up to 11 at 11. Get loud for a little bit. And next hour, we will hear some Snow Patrol, some Charlie Pride, some Maren Morris, too. 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
0: Well, the Go-Go's have a significant lead in our battle of the bands today, which is the Go-Go's versus the Bengals. Who do you like better? 502-814-9375. Somebody said, Go-Go's, head over heels. That was Scott. And somebody said, Go-Go's, no question. They broke so many glass ceilings and barriers. Their story is amazing. That is true. But if you want to stick up for your Bengals, 502-814-9375, or whoever you want, you let me know. The winner will be revealed a little later in the show. Right now, preceding the Counting Crows, we've got Regina Spektor and Ben Folds doing You Don't Know Me on 91.9 WFPK.

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91.9 WFPK Motorhead, wrapping up our Turn It Up to 11 at 11 with Iron Fist. And we started it with Led Zeppelin's Wearing and Tearing from the 1982 Coda album. Iron Fist is from 82 as well. It's Kimmett. Good morning. Coming up this hour, Brian Ferry, Leon Bridges, J. Roddy Walston, got some Charlie Pride and Maren Morris, too. We're doing the Battle of the Bands again today because it's fun. Today, Bangles versus Go-Go's. Who do you like better? 502-814-9375. That is where to send your preference. And you can tell me why if you care to. Tell me how you feel about it. Go-Go's got a bit of a head start on the Bangles. I think their first album, Beauty and the Beat, released in 81. And Bangles didn't, they had released an album, I think, in 82 or 83, but they didn't really hit until 84 with Manic Monday, but had lots of stuff since then. Think about it. Who's your fave? 502-814-9375. Go-Go's have a significant lead right now. I have a preference between the two, but I'm not going to say. I'm going to stay impartial until the winner is revealed. I don't want to influence any voting. Shaka Khan's coming up in a few. But first, on this day in 1957, record set, Louis Armstrong, his album Louis Armstrong Plays King Oliver is recorded at Radio Recorder Studio in Hollywood, marking the first stereo album recorded in America. Interesting. Here's Louis with St. James Infirmary on FPK.

0: 91.9 WFPK, Brian Ferry doing it. Love is the drug there. Chaka Khan before that with Ain't Nobody. It's Kimmetz and glad to be with you here this morning on the way this hour. Music from Leon Bridges, that's coming up very soon. Then we got some Snow Patrol later, some Wilson Pickett, got some Charlie Pride and Maren Morris as well.
1: It's time for the WFPK Concert Calendar. Here's what's going on around town.
0: Tonight, WFPK presents David Nail with Will Hoag at Henry the Chap at the Baumhart Theater, 8 p.m. WFPK presents Bleachers with This is Lorelei at the Andrew J. Brady Music Center in Cincinnati at 8. 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Tomorrow, Thursday, WFPK presents Modest Mouse with Caroline Rose at Megacore Pavilion in Newport, Kentucky. 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Amelia Day at Zanzibar at 8. Little Big Town at the Louisville Palace at 7:30. Sun at the Mercury Ballroom at 8. Jason Eady with Mickey and the Motor Cars at the Monarch at 7. And Friday, WFPK presents An Evening with Ben Solee and Friends for the James Baker Hall Foundation at the Broadway Theater at 7. Mama Said String Band with Kate Justice at Zanzibar at 8. Dolly Disco 3 is at Headliners at 8. 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
0: Leon Bridges is coming after Canadian-American singer-songwriter Bella White from her latest album, A Sign in the Weather. 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

0: 91.9 WFPK from the Happiness Anytime album. Leon Bridges there with Talk It Over. This is Kimmett, and on the way still this hour, Todd Snyder, Maren Morris, and the day is just moving along quickly. 72 degrees outside, and it's going to be warm again, up to 88 degrees. Tomorrow, partly sunny, showers are possible overnight. Got a high of 90, though. Getting hot again. 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
0: Well, I'll mention again, we're doing another Battle of the Bands today because we had such a good time with it Tuesday and Monday. So today's contestants, Go-Go's and the Bangles. And so far, Go-Go's are so far in the league, in the lead. 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Somebody better stick up for the Bangles. 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Bangles and Go-Go's, who's your favorite between 502-814-9375 is where to text your preference. Then you can tell me why, too. I'd like to hear your thoughts. All right, Snow Patrol is coming after J. Roddy Walston and the Business. It's The Wanting on FPK.

91.9 WFPK, the incredible Moses Leroy there with 1983 and Called Out in the Dark to Snow Patrol before that. It's Kimmett. Good morning. Just a little bit left of morning. It's going to be noon in 16 minutes or so. We are in the middle of our battle of the bands. I'm feeling a little bit better for the Bengals right now. I thought maybe this was a terrible, mismatched fight. If you're just tuning in, just know that we're doing Battle of the Bands today between the Go-Go's and the Bengals. Who do you like better? 502-814-9375. Go-Go's had a significant lead, but we're getting Bengals are coming up from behind and people are sticking up for him. So Meredith here says, I'll stick up for the Bengals. Susanna Hoffs rules all. They've got twice as many classics as the Go-Go's. Eternal Flame, Walk Like an Egyptian, Manic Monday, Hazy Shade of Winter, In Your Room, Going Down to Liverpool. The hits keep coming. Okay, point made. And let's see. Daniel says, I'm going with the Bengals. I played the hell out of Different Light at 8 or so years old. Had a crush on all 4 girls. A few later, their song, In Your Room. I remember seeing that premiere on MTV. Yeah, that first crush kind of thing, that will live forever. That's in your synapses, in neurons. You know, that stays in there when you absorb that kind of thing at 8 years old. So, Daniel, not surprised at all that you're going for the Bengals. We're almost getting into a fair fight here. So, do me a favor and vote for your favorite. Tell me your thoughts. 502-814-9375 is where to send your vote. All right, I've got some Wilson Pickett covering the Beatles with Dwayne Allman on lead guitar. That's coming up after this from 1971. Charlie Pride, Kissin' Angel, Good Morning on FPK.

0: 91.9 WFPK. Boy, do I love Wilson Pickett's version of Hey Jude, released just like a year or two after the Beatles first put it out. Dwayne Allman said, man, you should record this and I should be on it. And that's what happened. Charlie Pride before that with Kissin' Angel. This is Kimmett, and thanks for hanging out. Just a little bit of time before we're into afternoon. Maren Morris still on the way, and a posthumous release from Todd Snyder. And we are, battle of the bands today. It's Go-Go's versus the Bengals. Got some more votes in. Somebody says here, have to go with the Bengals. Walk Like an Egyptian is forever ingrained in my brain. And then someone says, I've got to go Go-Go today. Great selection of music. Love the classics. All right. This is starting to get a little bit more of an even matchup here. Thanks to everybody who's taking the time to text 502-814-9375. It's fun. 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
0: Maren Morris still on the way. Todd Snyder right now from the My Second Rodeo posthumously released album. This song is Solid Country Gold on FPK.
2: Screedin', screedin', screedin', screedin', screedin', screedin', screedin'. Deep blue neon, Bud Light, light. Bud it to my left, Bud it to my right. Oh, honky tonk, Saturday night.

91.9 WFPK Rebel Soldiers there with Herb, Whiskey, and Reggae. And kicking off the hour, Sinead O'Connor from the I Do Not Want What I Have Not Got album. The song was You Cause As Much Sorrow. This is Kimmett, and good afternoon. Happy Wednesdays. Nice day out there. Sunny and 77 right now. It's going to get really warm, though, up to 88. And tomorrow, even warmer at 90 degrees. But partly sunny tomorrow. Some showers possible overnight tonight. Coming up here this hour, got some Springsteen, got some Fiona Apple and Grace Potter, got my morning jacket, Michelle Negiacello as well. And we are still in the middle of our battle of the bands today. It's Go-Go's versus the Bangles. Who do you like better? 502-814-9375. Go-Go's in the lead, but Bangles kind of picking up here. Just they're chasing them. Not terribly far behind now, but if you want them to get further ahead, let me know, 502-814-9375. I'm not pulling for either one, though. This is all up to you. So you think about it. Tell me who you like more and why. Did you know the Bangles were first known as the Bangs for the first couple of years of their existence? Probably best that they changed it to the Bangles. Bruce Springsteen's on the way. Let's hear the new Taylor Swift song first. See what you think of that. This is Patient Zero on FPK.

Yeah, Fiona Apple, Horns of a Bull. Can you tell I like that one a lot? It's from the soundtrack to the Apple episodic show Lucky, about 8 episodes or so. It's a fun watch if you're looking for something to see. And then don't skip intro because you get to hear that song. Bruce Springsteen before that with I Want to Be With You. This is Kimmett and I'm glad to be with you. Coming up this hour, Gene Loves Jezebel, My Morning Jacket, got some Middle Kids, got some Sting. And then when it comes to be 1 o'clock, that's when we will announce the winner of our Battle of the Bands today. If you're just tuning in, it's Bangles versus Go-Go's. If you've been listening for a while, you're like, come on already with this battle. Well, you got to vote so that we can get it done and pick the winner. Do you like the Bangles? Do you like the Go-Go's? The Go-Go's are in the lead. Bangles are falling behind. So if you want them to catch back up, and you got the love for the Bangles, get your vote in. 814-9375 is where you can text and tell me what you want. Grace Potter is coming up in just a few. But first, Phoebe Bridgers just selling out everywhere. 2 sold-out shows at Bridgestone Arena in Nashville, October 10th and 11th. But here she is with Goodbye to Love on 91.9 WFPK. Oh,

0: 91.9 WFPK, latest from Grace Potter, Main Street, USA. We heard Goodbye to Love from Phoebe Bridgers before that. It's Kimmett's Good Afternoon. Still on the way this hour, Gene Loves Jezebel, and they might be Giants. 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And KET hosting candidate discussions on Kentucky Tonight, beginning with the race for U.S. Senate, airing Monday, October 5th at 8 o'clock on KET. 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
2: 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Lucero at Mercury Ballroom, October 16th. Ryan Bingham at Louisville Palace, October 14th. And His Golden Messenger, October 17th at Zanzibar. 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
0: The winner of our Battle of the Bands will be revealed at 1 o'clock. It's Go-Go's versus Bengals. 814-9375 is where to vote. We just have a half hour left to determine a winner. I like this latest message I got here. Somebody says, Bengals, I don't want no Susanna Hoff's side eye. No, wait, I think I do. Of course you do. Who doesn't want Susanna Hoff's side eye? It's adorable. That's her signature move. It's awesome. All right, Gene Loves Jezebel is coming after this. The Babies, that was John Waite's band before he had all those solo hits. It's Back on My Feet Again on 91.9 WFPK.

91.9 WFPK, My Morning Jackets, along with Preservation Hall Jazz Band, covering Neil Young's Like a Hurricane. And we heard Desire, Come and Get It, Gene Loves Jezebel. This is Kimmett. Thanks for hanging out. I got about 17 minutes left of this hour. Speaking of later today, 2:15, Laura Shine is going to have Lance G. Newman II in studio, a poet who'll be at the benefit for the James Baker Hall Foundation at the Broadway Theater this Friday, along with managing director James Pimble. They'll be in around 2:15 to talk with Laura, so do stick around for that. Coming up much sooner than that, it's going to be 1 o'clock, and that's when I'll declare the winner of today's Battle of the Bands, which is between the Go-Go's and the Bangles. Still time for the Bangles to catch up. If you don't want them to lose, 814-9375 is where to text if you want the Go-Go's to just take it all. Well, you can tell me that too. 502-814-9375 is where to place your vote, and then I'll play a few tunes from the winner once I'll determine who that is. Michelle Ndegeachello, along with Cat Power, coming up in a few minutes, covering an 80s pop hit. But before that, it's Middle Kids with Questions. 91.9 WFPK.

91.9 WFPK, Michelle Negiocello, along with Cat Power, covering the Human League's Don't You Want Me. I couldn't think of the name there for a minute. Human League hit from the 80s, Don't You Want Me. Middle Kids before that with Questions. It's Kimmet, just a few minutes left of this hour. The winner of our Battle of the Bands coming up at 1 o'clock. Is it going to be the Go-Go's? Is it going to be the Bengals? Looking like the Go-Go's, but the Bengals do have a shot. You could put them over the top if you vote at 502-814-9375, or you can keep the Go-Go's in the lead. Whatever your heart tells you to do. And then whoever the winner is, we're going to hear a few songs from them. But we got a few minutes before 1 o'clock. And in that time, you shall hear some Sting and also this, They Might Be Giants, Dr. Worm on FPK.

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4: Hey, good afternoon. Kimmett here with you. It'll be 1 o'clock in about 20 seconds. We're going to let you know the winner of the Battle of the Bands today, the battle between the Go-Go's and the Bangles. Let me tell you first that coming up this hour, music from T-Rex, new music from River Shook, got Kings of Leon, Dar Williams, got the Specials too. And now for the moment we've all been waiting for, the fight between the Go-Go's and Bangles today. Two awesome all-female bands, beloved in many people's hearts. Go-Go's took off with a very strong start. Looked like they were just going to take it all the way. But then lots of you came in and voted for the Bangles. Was it enough to overtake the Go-Go's? It was not.
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4: 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We're here a few Go-Go tunes. Here's We Got the Beat, FPK.

91.9 WFPK from their debut album Beauty and the Beat. Go-Go's Can't Stop the World. I love that particular Go-Go's song. And I gotta say, that's who I was pulling for in the battle. I run a fair game, though. You know, the winner is the winner. But between the Bangles and the Go-Go's, I'm a Go-Go's girl. Do love the Bangles as well. I just think that maybe Gina Shock is a better drummer than Debbie from the Bangles. Whoops, I said it. But I love the Bangles too. We're going to do one more Go-Go song, and then I'm playing a Bangles song because they had an excellent showing. So thanks to everybody who took the time to message your favorite. Much appreciated. It makes it a lot of fun. One more Go-Go's tune here. This is from their second album, Vacation. It's Vacation, FPK.

0: Goose from the Big Modern album, Good Times, End Times on 91.9 WFPK. And before that, we heard our runner-up. There's only a winner and a loser in the Battle of the Bands, the Bangles' Eternal Flame. Really beautiful song. And lots of Go-Go's before that. Vacation Can't Stop the World. We got the beat as they won the Battle of the Bands. Again, thanks to everybody who voted today. Much appreciated. Coming up this hour still, T-Rex, Justin Townes, Earl. Got some Jack White as well.
1: It's time for the WFPK Concert Calendar. Here's what's going on around town.
0: Tonight, WFPK presents David Nail with Will Hogue and Henry the Chap at the Baumart Theater at 8. WFPK presents Bleachers with This Is Lorelei at the Andrew J. Brady Music Center in Cincinnati at 8. Winona Judd at the Lexington Opera House at 7:30. Tomorrow, Thursday, WFPK presents Modest Mouse with Caroline Rose at Megacorp Pavilion in Newport, Kentucky at 8. Amelia Day at Zanzibar at 8. Little Big Town is at the Louisville Palace at 7:30. Sun at the Mercury Ballroom at 8. Jason Eady with Mickey and the Motorcars at the Monarch at 7. And Friday, WFPK presents An Evening with Ben Solee and Friends for the James Baker Hall Foundation at the Broadway Theater at 7 p.m. Mama Said String Band with Kate Justice at Zanzibar at 8. Dolly Disco 3 at Headliners at 8. 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

91.9 WFPK, New River Shook there. The song is If We Got a Chance, T-Rex before that, with Teenage Dream. Happy Wednesday. It's Kimmett. Glad to be hanging out with you. I got a little time left with you before Laura Shine comes in. When she does, by the way, around 2:15, she's going to have Lance G. Newman, a poet who will be at the benefit for the James Baker Hall Foundation at the Broadway Theater this Friday. He'll be in studio along with managing director James Pemble, and she'll be talking with them about the event. That'll be around 2:15. Still coming up here before all that. Kings of Leon, got some Dar Williams, the Specials as well. And Justin Townes, Earl coming after Avicii and Aloe Black, Wake Me Up on FPK.

91.9 WFPK, My Whole World, new from Kings of Leon's latest sort of scaled down sonically album, Oh My Beloved. Justin Towns, Earls before that with Mama's Eyes. This is Kimmett here with you, still on the way this hour. Jack White, The Specials, music from This Is Lorelei as well. And first from the early 2000s, Dar Williams, The Honesty Room album. This is Alleluia on FPK.

Nameless.

91.9 WFPK, Harry Nilsson, everybody's talking. And we heard Jack White doing Neighbor's Blues. And before that, from an album, The Honesty Room, that I said was from the early 2000s. And that's very wrong. That's just when I purchased the album for myself. The album's actually from 1993. Apologies for that. That song was Hallelujah. It's Kimmeton. That's it for me today. Laura Shine's coming in to take you through the rest of the day. At about 2:15, she's going to have Lance G. Newman, the second poet, who'll be at the benefit for the James Baker Hall Foundation at the Broadway Theater. It's going to be this Friday, along with managing director James Pemble. They'll be in studio to chat with her approximately 2:15, and then she shall take you through the rest of the day. Been a pleasure hanging out with you today. Thank you to everyone who participated in the Battle of the Bands. That's a lot of fun. Thanks for taking the time to text me your vote. If you missed it, the winner... Well, the battle was between the Bangles and the Go-Go's, and the winner was the Go-Go's. Not by a landslide, I thought it was going to be, but the Bangles caught up there towards the end. New music from This Is Lorelei will be heard by you before Laura comes in. But first, the specials with Pressure Drop on 91.9 WFPK.

0: Might as well. That's Jerry Garcia here on WFPK. And we also heard from Bruce Hornsby from the album The Way It Is, Mandolin Rain, one of the big hits that came from that record. Well, good afternoon. I'm Laura Shine. Thank you for joining me today. I've got some special guests in the studio to talk about an event that's happening this Friday night. We'll get into that here in just a few moments. 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So let's welcome our guests to the studio. We have Larry Pemble, who is managing director of the James Baker Hall Foundation, and Lance G. Newman, the second poet for the evening, one of the poets, and they're going to be part of Ben Salee and Friends, a benefit for the James Baker Hall Foundation, happening Friday, October 2nd, goes from 7 to 9 p.m. That's at the Broadway Theater, 816 East Broadway, which I'm very excited about seeing. I've never been there before. I'll be emceeing the evening as well. And so it's such a pleasure to meet you, Lance, and to meet you, Larry, as well. Thanks for being here.
1: Well, thank you very much for having us.
0: I'm sure there's a few folks saying, what is the James Baker Hall Foundation? And Larry, I think you can speak to that probably better than just about anyone.
1: Well, I hope so. I started it, and James Baker Hall was my dad, and he was a poet and photographer from Lexington, and he passed in 2009, and we got his memoir published and finally established this foundation, which was his dream, you know, that we help Kentucky writers. We support Kentucky writers all over the state. We've have book awards and a program we call Kentucky Writers on the Road, which takes our poets and troops them around the state and gets young kids involved and looks to kind of stir it up.
0: Yeah. So you say you have awards for writers. How, I'm just curious, how does this help writers? Just fill me in.
1: Well, it's a reward for excellence in literary arts in Kentucky, which there have been an amazing number of over the years, over a couple of hundred years, really, been extraordinary writers here. So we hold that out as a reward for excellence. And then we take that person and show them around the state so you can see what can be done. And we always involve youth groups and local writers, local authors, wherever we go. We've been to like a dozen counties in the last 2 years since we started. And the great thing about that is that every place that we go, we make friends and we have collaborating organizations and people who are also supporting writers. And so, and then we have developed a network and of affiliated, you know, we have a grant program also. We're a foundation. We're a 501c3 foundation. So we have grant programs and we have direct programs, which are the Writers on the Road and the annual book award, which we award in and announce the award winner in at the Kentucky Book Fair in Lexington.
0: Nice.
1: At the beginning of November.
0: Yeah. So do the writers submit their work to you guys, or they go to your website and apply for grants?
1: Well,
0: and
1: it's
0: things
1: a,
0: like that?
1: It's a competition. So every April 1st through June 30th, the window is open. It's a repetitive 3-year cycle of genres. So this year was creative nonfiction. Next year will be back to poetry, was the first

0: award that we did, and that, and then the submissions are due by June 30th, and we have the judge makes their decision in the late summer, and then we announce it in the fall.
1: Right, and I understand that on Friday, October 2nd, at the Broadway Theater for this benefit that features Ben Salee and friends, there's going to be some other writers there. Our current Kentucky Poet Laureate, Kathleen Driscoll, mm-hmm. which is exciting.
0: Yes.
1: And Marta Miranda Straub, mm-hmm. Appalachian poet.
0: Right.
1: And then Lance G. Newman, who we have with us right now, creator of the KMAC Poetry Slam. And you've been a spoken word artist for quite some time, haven't you, Lance?
2: Yes, a couple of decades.
1: Wow. Did you grow up in Louisville?
2: Yeah, I did. Went to school from elementary all the way up to high school.
1: When did you find poetry? Like, when did that become something?
2: Oh, I was getting bullied in middle school, and instead of, like, combating that with my fist, I combated it with a diss poem, and once I got a reaction out of everybody, I realized, oh, this is a constructive art that can change my surroundings.
1: Yeah. Mm-hmm. So somebody, the diss poem was about the bully, I'm assuming?
2: Yep.
1: And did the bully stop bothering you after that?
2: Oh, yes, very much so. I mean, when I tell you the ridicule he got while I was doing the poem was enough for anybody to stop the harassment.
1: Wow. You must be really good at this.
2: Right.
1: Have you ever applied for one of these for the grant or been a recipient of any of the awards?
2: Me and Larry actually met. We met last year sometime. Had a wonderful conversation, Larry and Jane. When I heard about everything that they were doing, it aligned so well to some of the things that I was already, you know, conducting. So we're still trying to build that partnership, and this is one of those attempts.
1: Excellent. Well, again, the event is Ben Salee and Friends, a benefit for the James Baker Hall Foundation, happening this Friday, 7 to 9 p.m. at the Broadway Theater, which is 816 East Broadway, a newly restored theater. And I'm looking forward to seeing that. Also, there's going to be a photography exhibit about the late Wendell Berry.
0: That is correct. Yeah, my dad was, and Wendell were quite good friends for over 50 years. They met as undergraduates at UK, and they had a conversation that carried on a daily basis for all of that time. It was really quite amazing.
1: Wow.
0: And my father was a photographer. He photographed Kentucky landscapes and any artists that he found living there, and Wendell most of all. And so I have in my basement his photographic archive, which is huge, many, many thousands of pictures of Wendell taken over 50 plus years. So we're going to, we have a tribute to Wendell on our website running right now, and this will be a selection of those portraits that my dad took over time. So I think it'll be quite interesting and a fitting tribute to a great man who's passed now.
1: Oh, I look forward to seeing those. Wendell Berry, brilliant writer. What a loss for Kentucky, but what a gift, too, all that he gave. And apparently your dad, too. So looking forward to seeing his photography. So, Lance, we thought for a little performance, if you wouldn't mind, we would love to hear a couple of your poems. Mm. And tell us about the first one you're going to start with.
2: Yeah, sure, definitely. So I've been doing spoken word poetry for that couple of decades, and we know there's a small difference between spoken word and written poetry, right? So the first one I'm going to do is going to be the spoken word-esque, and then the second one is a little bit more academic, kind of flex my writing prowess. But oftentimes when I'm introducing myself to people and they ask me about my poetry, I tell them, well, my name is Lance. I'm from Louisville, Kentucky. I go by Mr. Spread Love, and if you listen to the language that's left on my lips, it leaves loitering legacies with literary letters that lift, liquidating the link between living a life lost, littered in litany, and a languishing liberty. Lackluster lectures leave legality leaning, so leeway and laxity let liability keep leaking, but lyrical legislation is liberal and liberation, so my libretto license is legit. I'm just a legal leviathan, so if you abandon all assumptions abiding in your abdomen and adjust your inaccuracies on my acute acumen, all aggressors will add and all agitators will add in. He's an arbiter artist with an artistry attachment, arbitrarily approved, arousing aristocratic aptitude with ardent arguments and an attentive attitude, avoiding altitude by awarding ascendment, aggravating attendance by assimilating my appearance.
1: Wow. Okay, at first I was like, I didn't even know you had slipped into the poem. I was just kind of, you know, listening. I was like, wow. Some serious alliteration going on there. Right. I love it, though. It's fantastic. Yeah. Lance G. Newman with us right now. Again, he'll be playing at the Broadway Theater this Friday, along with Ben Salee and friends, and Kathleen Driscoll, our Kentucky Poet Laureate, and Marta Miranda Straub, another great spoken word artist. Lance is a poet and does some spoken word as well in the second poem.
2: Okay, yes. And shameless plug, I'm also a visual artist, and I'll be featured at the Artists and Afros Art Fair Saturday and Sunday. So you all want to come out to the Norton Sports Complex and see some art, please come out.
1: Love
2: but
1: it.
2: The second poem is a sestina. A sestina poem has six stanzas, six lines, six words, and 39 lines. All right. It's called Come Unity. It's been 26 years since I had a party with others there to celebrate my birthday. Last one was at a kid's casino with music moving out of a mechanical mouse studio. That was the last time I had people there to acknowledge my liberation. 11 years of being alone. Away from people, my annual practice of personal liberation. I stopped inviting others to my birthday. I still was filled with food and music, but I was a singer alone in the studio. Me, myself, and I was all I needed for a party. I've had 15 years of others at my birthday because my kids and partner are people, but family gatherings aren't like a party with dancing and eating and liberation, and kids can't listen to the function's music, so sometimes the real art stays in the studio. Last night was the first year I had a party as an adult with others there in my studio coming together for my birthday. I was celebrated by the people, and I've never been so close to liberation. Their admiration sounded like music. How many years has it been since liberation, where others come together with music and remember our part in the people, our place of function in life's studio? It shouldn't take one person's birthday for this community to form a party. Last night felt like 100 years in my studio, my first adult celebration of my birthday, with others there making the party, a community moving like music, each instrument of instrumental people playing a song, strong with liberation. I threw a party for my birthday, and it might be the key to our liberation.
1: Another nice one there, really nice. From Lance G. Newman, live on WFPK, and he, along with Kathleen Driscoll, Marta Miranda Straub, and also Ben Salee and friends, are going to be doing a benefit for the James Baker Hall, James Baker Hall Foundation, which that benefit is happening this Friday at the Broadway Theater. It's from 7 to 9 p.m. Doors open at 6:30 p.m. And we also want to thank Larry Pemble for being here today, Managing Director of the James Baker Hall Foundation. What a pleasure to have you both here today. Thank you again.
0: Oh, thank you so much.
2: For real. Thanks, Laura.
1: And I look forward to seeing you on Friday as well. Thanks. And I know that tickets for this event can be found at jamesbakerhallfoundation.org.
0: That's correct.
1: So you can get more information there, find out more about the foundation and what they do for Kentucky writers. And don't forget, too, there's going to be a really nice exhibit of the photography, a photo exhibit about Wendell Berry, taken by James Baker Hall, who was a dear friend to him. So thanks again, guys, and we'll look forward to seeing you then.
2: Right
0: on. Thank you.
1: All right. This is Bruce Springsteen and Tom Morello with Eddie Vedder, Highway to Hell, WFPK.

0: Justin Paul Lewis back with a new track, and it's called My Terrible Aim. Also heard Tom Morello, Highway to Hell, featuring Bruce Springsteen and Eddie Vedder on that song there on WFBK. Well, we're going to be hearing from a T-Rex in just a bit. Mark Bolan was born on this day, and we'll give him a spin. That's coming up.
1: 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Carpenter's Songbook Sing-Along, October 23rd at the Brown Theater. Lucero at Mercury Ballroom, October 16th. Ryan Bingham at Louisville Palace, October 14th. And His Golden Messenger, October 17th at Zanzibar. 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
0: There was a lot of buzz recently after the VMAs, and who won Best Artist I'd never heard of? Sienna Spiro. She's an English singer-songwriter, producer, and so I started checking out her music, and found this recording of a song called Ain't No Way. It's a cover, but it's really well done, and made a lot of sense as to why she got Best New Artist. Great singer. This is live at Coco, the version of Ain't No Way. Aretha Franklin also recorded this song many, many years ago. This is Sienna Spiro, WFBK.

0: latest from Houndmouth and the new album called Lordy. That was Heavy Eyes. T-Rex for Mark Bolan, who was the frontman for the band, born on this day in 1947 and passed away in 1977. Way too young, died in a car crash. We also heard Sienna Spiro, who just picked up the VMA for Best New Artist. And now I see why. What a great singer she is. She's from England. She's about 21 years old and just a dynamic singer as can be. That was a live recording of her version of a song called Ain't No Way here on WFBK. Music from Goo Goo Dolls in Portugal, The Man Still to Come.
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0: 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Up next, we've got the Goo Goo Dolls because they are celebrating a birthday today for their bassist and vocalist, Robbie Takac. He's not the lead singer, but he sings on a bunch of stuff. And he turns 62 today. This is their song from Dizzy Up the Girl album, Black Balloon, Goo Goo Dolls, WFPK.

91.9 WFPK, Jersey Girl. That's a Tom Waits cover. In fact, a whole album of Tom Waits songs called Temptation by singer Holly Cole. And we heard Coldplay with Shiver on WFPK. Also, we heard from Wynonna and her new song, which is called I'm a Missing Out. The Hard Truth is the album. Wynonna is going to be at the Lexington Opera House this evening, 7:30 p.m. Music from Bob Marley, as well as Jackson C. Frank and Widow's Peak, as well as a Bibio Sound Machine. And for WFPK Discovery Track, another tune from the excellent new album from Julia Jacklin called The Gem. So that's coming up. First, though, Isaac Hayes, who released his huge hit, the theme from the film Shaft. And that came out on this day in 1971. This is Isaac Hayes, WFPK.

0: Jackson C. Frank on WFBK. Blues Run the Game. Also Bob Marley and the Wailers, Could You Be Loved? And Isaac Hayes, who released his song theme from Shaft on this day in 1971. Widow's Peak, as well as a Bibio Sound Machine and a new song from Julia Jacklin coming up.
1: It's time for the WFBK Concert Calendar. Here's what's going on around town.
0: Happening tonight, WFBK presents David Nail with Will Hogue and Henry the Chap at the Baumhart Theater at 8. We also present Bleachers with This Is Lorelei at the Andrew J. Brady Music Center in Cincinnati. Winona Judd's going to be at the Lexington Opera House at 7:30. And then on Thursday, WFBK presents Modest Mouse with Caroline Rose at Megacorp Pavilion in Newport, Kentucky. Amelia Day will be at Zanzibar, Little Big Town at the Louisville Palace, Sun at the Mercury Ballroom, and Jason Eady with Mickey and the Motorcars at the Monarch. And then on Friday, WFBK presents an evening with Ben Sully and friends for the James Baker Hall Foundation at the Broadway Theater, 7 p.m.
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Bibio Sound Machine and their new song Love. Their album's called Chopping Mountain. Widow's Peak before that was Soft Cover. Julia Jacklin loved this new album of hers. It's her fourth record. It's called The Gem. She's from New South Wales, Australia, the Blue Mountain region. And this is a new track from that record for WFBK Discovery Track, If I Had the Hand of God on WFBK.

0: That's Ivy. Heartbreak on WFBK. Heartbeat Smile came from Alejandro Escovedo and Julia Jacqueline. If I Had the Hand of God, another excellent song of her new album called The Gem. Got music from Derek Truxpin, some Scent Gold, and Joy Oladokun on the way here on WFBK.
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0: WFBK is proud to welcome Gregory Allen Isakoff live at Megacorp Pavilion Outdoor on October 7th. 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Laura Shiner with you on WFBK, and I remember this song, remember singing it, probably while roller skating, good chance of that. It was from Exile, which was a Kentucky, had Kentucky origins anyway. And the song was called Kiss You All Over. And that song went to number one on this day in 1978 and spent 4 weeks. It stayed at number one for 4 weeks. They didn't place another song higher than that until it returned as a, until they returned rather as a country act in the 80s. And then they scored 10 country top hits. So did very well in that genre. This is Exile, Kiss You All Over, WFBK.

91.9 WFPK, that's Rhett Miller with My Valentine from his solo album called The Believer. He's also got a new solo album about to come out, I believe. Cowboy Junkies there with A Common Disaster starting off the hour. Got a new song from The Strays. They're a Louisville-based band and a really fun sound, kind of like The Strokes a little bit. And we'll be checking out their new tune, plus music from Get Down Services. That's a band from Bristol, England, with a great sound. Dolly Parton, the new posthumous release called Bound to Ride that features the First Ladies of Bluegrass on it as well. So lots to get to here in this hour. We begin with Phish in honor of Trey Anastasio, who turned 62 today, frontman for the band, born in Fort Worth, Texas, and formed Phish in 1983 when he was a student at the University of Vermont. And they, of course, built a very dedicated fan base with lots of wild improvisation in their music and quite a sense of community to the Phish fans. This song's called Free, WFPK.

0: Sheryl Crow, Jesse Wells singing along on a new song called Freedom Bus. Bob Dylan with Shooting Star and Phish with their song Free. Goes back to the Billy Breathes album in honor of Trey Anastasio, frontman for Phish, and he turned 62 today. Afghan Whigs, Dolly Parton, and Strays. It's going to be an interesting set coming up soon.
1: 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Lucero at Mercury Ballroom, October 16th. Ryan Bingham at Louisville Palace, October 14th. And His Golden Messenger, October 17th at Zanzibar. 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
0: 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And Derby Dinner Playhouse presenting Misery, based on Stephen King's novel. When a novelist crashes his car, he's rescued by his number one fan, but admiration turns terrifying as he realizes he's trapped in her remote home with no escape. 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It is currently 86, although it doesn't feel that bad at all. Tonight, partly cloudy, a low of 67, and then partly sunny tomorrow. Showers possible overnight and high of 90. Up next, we've got the Afghan Whigs. This is from their album In Spades, Demon in Profile, WFBK.

0: that closed. 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

0: Stop Living. Really fun new song there from a band called Get Down Services. Massive Champion is the name of the new album. Babyface and Desiree with Fire, which is kind of wild. I played that yesterday from the Pointer Sisters. Bruce Springsteen wrote that tune. Strays before that. That's a new Louisville band to us and their new single called Getaway. We heard Dolly Parton, Bound to Ride, and the First Ladies of Bluegrass. Great to hear Dolly Parton's voice, as I'm sure we will for many, many decades to come. Got music from Roy Orbison and also Sufjan Stevens coming up next on WFPK.
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2: 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And if you show up and you use it, you can run things. You can change things. And fighting disillusionment and apathy in young people is the greatest cause we have.
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0: That's tonight with Kyle. On this day in 1987, Roy Orbison's comeback picked up speed at a Los Angeles concert film for the Cinemax special Roy Orbison and Friends, A Black and White Night. Lots of stellar artists were there, including Bruce Springsteen, Tom Waits, Elvis Costello, Jackson Browne, and more. They all performed at the show, and it was filmed in black and white. This is From That Night, featuring Roy himself with the song Crying, a song that he wrote on WFPK.

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4: Shadow. 5 o'clock Shadow, an original, followed by a cover tune. The original was written by Burt Bacharach and Hal David, and it was recorded by their muse at the time. That would be Dionne Warwick. The song was called There's Always Something There to Remind Me, and it came out in 1963 originally, and then it was covered many times and hit the charts. Also, it would do it again 2 decades later when the band Naked Eyes recorded it and released it in 1983. Pete Byrne, the frontman for Naked Eyes, passed away recently on September 14th. He was 74 years old, and in his honor, we had one of our listeners, Ed Krebs, who said he would love to hear that back-to-back. He wasn't sure who did the original, and so this was his request, and I was happy to honor it. We'll start with Dionne Warwick, the original. There's Always Something There to Remind Me here on WFPK.

Me, big hit, thanks to Naked Eyes in 1983 when they released that Burt Bacharach and Hal David song, originally done in 1963 by Dionne Warwick. And we wanted to play that in honor of Pete Byrne, the lead singer for the band, who passed away September 14th. And it was also requested by our listener, Ed. Thanks, Ed. That was a great one. Well, I'm Laura Shine, and we'll be hearing from another listener about my first concert, their first concert that they got to see. We'll play the artist or band they mentioned. We'll have a look at the concert calendar, an old fave from Blondie and a new fave from Violet Grohl, Dave Grohl's daughter, who's just a great musician too, of course. So that's coming up here on WFPK. Right now, a song for Kyle. He has a birthday today, Kyle Meredith, and I'll be with you here at 6 as always. It was on this day in 2011, Pearl Jam wrapped up a week-long tribute to Pink Floyd on Late Night with Jimmy Fallon with the performance of this song, and I'm playing it mainly because Kyle's a big fan of Pearl Jam. This is Mother, WFPK.

0: Fontaine's DC and the new song Marianne. Also heard from Pearl Jam with Mother, live from Portland, Oregon, here on WFPK. And we've got music from Blondie as well as Violet Grohl, and also My First Concert, plus a new track from Michigander coming up on WFPK.
1: It's time for the WFPK concert calendar. Here's what's going on around town.
0: Happening tonight, WFPK presents David Nail with Will Hoag and Henry the Chap at the Baumhart Theater at 8. Tomorrow, WFPK presents Modest Mouse with Caroline Rose at Megacorp Pavilion in Newport, Kentucky at 8. Amelia Day will be at Zanzibar, Little Big Town at the Louisville Palace, Sun at the Mercury Ballroom. And then on Friday, WFPK presents an evening with Ben Sully and Friends for the James Baker Hall Foundation. That's at the Broadway Theater at 7 o'clock. Mama Said String Band with Kate Justice will be at Zanzibar, Dolly Disco 3 at Headliners at 8, and Blackberry Smoke at the Lexington Opera House on Friday.
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0: That's Michigander and the new song Taxi. Love it from the new album called Over Before You Know It. Violet Grohl from her album Be Sweet to Me, Cool Buzz, and Blondie, One Way or Another, WFBK. Welcome to My First Concert, where you tell the story of your first concert and we play the band or artist. A very short story today from Steven, who said his first concert was Sam the Sham and the Pharaohs. The year was 1967. Probably heard this song, Little Red Riding Hood, WFPK.
1: Oh! Who's that I see walking in these woods? Why, it's Little Red Riding Hood.

0: Sister Starling, that's from Aoife O'Donovan from her Age of Apathy album. Mamas and the Papas, California Dreamin', and Little Red Riding Hood from Sam the Sham and the Pharaohs. That was Stephen's first concert in 1967. Daniel Ponder on the way, as well as some Lou Reed and Jalen and Gonda. Then we'll turn things over to Kyle Meredith. He's got Ani DiFranco on his show tonight, and that's coming up at 6.
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0: 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WFPK is proud to present Nikki Diamonds at 7 p.m. on Thursday, October 8th at the Monarch Music and Arts Community, 1318 Bardstown Road. Ticket details for Nikki Diamonds at themonarch.org. It was on this day in 1955, sadly, James Dean, a great actor and very handsome, was killed in a car accident at the age of only 24. And there's been many songs that mention James Dean, and we're going to play one of those right now for you, famously in the Madonna song Vogue, WFPK.
2: What are you looking at?

It's Jalen and Gonda here on WFPK, Burning Temptation. Lisa Says from Lou Reed before that. And we also heard there from Danielle Ponder. The new album's called Everything Has Changed, Sun and Moon. Georgia Smith and her tune Dancing. And Madonna with Vogue that mentions James Dean, the actor who passed away on this day at the age of 24, 1955. Stay tuned. Kyle Meredith is next. If you see Kyle, wish him a happy birthday. It's his birthday today. I'm Laura Schein. Have a great evening. We'll see you again tomorrow on WFPK.

She debuted it at her Daisy Chain Fields Festival before releasing it as a limited edition CD single in August. That's Olivia Rodrigo with Serena Joy here on FPK. Before that, we have Big Thief with Change from 2022's Dragon New Warm Mountain, I Believe in You, that double album that they put out. I'm Kyle Meredith here on 91.9 WFPK. Good evening to you. It's got a fun one lined up. Let's see. Ani DeFranco is going to be joining me here in a few moments. St. Vincent later on. Slater Kinney as well. It's That Kind of Night. And it's happening right here over the next 4 hours on FPK. We'll also hear some of your answers to today's question of the day. What band's breakup still haunts you to this day? You can text your answer 502-814-9375. My conversation with Ani DeFranco right after we play some Pink Floyd, some Prince. Let's start the set with a little Kenny Loggins, heading back to 1984 Oscar-nominated title song, To Footloose, on 91.9 WFPK Louisville.

0: 91.9 WFPK. I'm Kyle Meredith. Happy to be hanging once again with my buddy Ani DeFranco to talk about her record, Unprecedented Stuff, except that stuff is a different word that I can't say on the radio, and getting into its first single, Baby Row. Our full interview, you can watch at WFPK.org.
1: I read this book called The Family Row by Josh Prager, and he goes way deep into the historical backstory behind Roe v. Wade. One of the characters that you encounter in this book is the child that was born to Jane Roe, quote unquote, Norma McCorvey. But that process took longer than the gestation of a baby. So this baby was born in the process and given up for adoption. So this baby Roe didn't know her role in history until she was an adult. Of course, the anti-choice contingent was searching for this person because they felt, okay, here's our ultimate spokesperson. She was eventually tracked down and cornered in a parking lot, and this is how she learned about her birth mother. Compellingly, baby Roe remains pro-choice. I think

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1: 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I'm Kyle Meredith. 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
0: Who are we really? You know, we think we're this identity and this story that we construct elaborately, and then we, you know, tribalize based upon that. And we, when we die, for instance, when we reintegrate, we shed all of that and we go, oh, there's no us, there's no them. It's all us, you know, and us supersedes the human species consciousness, this idea of identity, which we are so invested in now, I think, culturally. And it's like a full-time job now to establish exactly what you want to be called, and all the adjectives and all the, it can become the cage itself. The ball that started rolling to liberate us, to bring the diversity into the discourse, also can become the cage itself. Use identity and adjectives and descriptors, but don't be used by them.

0: 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That's from the Unprecedented Stuff album here on 91.9 WFPK. I'm Kyle Meredith. 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
1: My thinking behind why, and my feeling, my knowing behind, my understanding that this life that I'm leading in this body with this name and identity is one of so many, that consciousness, light, spirit, God, energy, soul embodies and re-embodies many, many times in many, many forms. And it's, we're not wedded to any one moment or form. Or my understanding that the interest of a fetus cannot be opposed to its mother, that they are one, that in fact, you and I right now, Kyle, are one. Speaking to young people and telling them, this is your society, and this is the power that you hold for nonviolent revolution. It's called the ballot box. And if you show up and you use it, you can run things, you can change things. And, you know, I think fighting disillusionment and apathy in young people is the greatest cause we have. Thank

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2: 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Thanks.

That's the Mayan Clinic right there. It's the second line on FPK. A little live Fleetwood Mac before that, back from their Mirage tour back in 82. We heard Don't Stop and the Waitresses and the theme song to Square Pegs. Thanks again to Ani DeFranco. Our full interview at WFPK.org and the Kyle Meredith podcast. Annie Clark of St. Vincent joins me next hour here on 91.9. where we get programming support from Old Forester's Paris Town Hall, arts and entertainment venue. 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Again, Kyle Meredith here. St. Vincent joins me here next hour. Before that, let's do some Nora Jones, some Rhiannon Giddens, and let's start the set with the latest from Tao's record, Show Me. She's joined by Toon Yards and the Linda Lindas on this one. Here's Sick of the Times, WFPK Louisville.

Love seeing them last weekend at Bourbon and Beyond. That's the War on Drugs new one called Who's That? And David Bayerwald, good times in there as well. He's part of David and David. He was part of the Tuesday Night Music Club that helped write and record Sheryl Crow's big debut record. 91.9 WFPK. I'm Kyle Meredith. Going to be talking with St. Vincent here in just a few moments. We got that WFPK question of the day. What band's breakup still haunts you to this day? Let's see. Kevin Hyde says, I understand their breakup spawned two great bands, but Uncle Tupelo had that competing songwriting dynamic of my all-time favorite groups. And, of course, I discovered them as they broke up. Michael Loudon says, can't say I'm haunted, but Talking Heads comes to mind. Bob Singh says, Cooler, local band that I thought was bound for a major label deal. We love them, too. 502-814-9375. St. Vincent joins me in a few moments. You mentioned Uncle Tupelo. I am going to

0: 91.9 WFPK. I'm Kyle Meredith tonight. My guest, my friend, Annie Clark, better known as St. Vincent. She's the art rock shapeshifter who can make a guitar scream and glitch and sigh in ways that Fender engineers probably never intended. She's a former member of the Polyphonic Spree and Sufjan Stevens touring band. Broke out on her own with 2007's Marry Me and has spent the years since stacking Grammys, reinventing her sound every record, and gleefully confusing anyone trying to pin her down. We got to talk about all of that in an interview that you can watch at WFPK.org.
1: I don't get, like, specific pleasure from being quote-unquote weird. I've had the opportunity to grow, and I just want to make art that I'm proud of and put on shows that are entertaining and fun for me. And it's sort of a big bonus that more people are interested now than they were at the beginning, and hopefully that trend will continue. But it was funny. I mean, I definitely saw some reactions from Saturday Night Live that were like, you know, who the hell is this person? Right. Why were my eyes so polluted by this? You know, just like, whoa. And it's funny. I mean, to me, it doesn't really matter. All of my favorite artists are people who were pretty polarizing.
2: Sure.
1: I mean, I don't know that it's, to me, it's not necessarily a bonus to be beloved by all. Find me one person who's beloved by all.
2: And it doesn't happen.
1: It doesn't exist. And if it does, it's milquetoast.

0: St. Vincent's Birth in Reverse, 91.9 WFPK. I'm Kyle Meredith. Annie Clark is my guest tonight. She's made a career unleashing angular riffs in latex, co-directing films, collaborating with folks like David Byrne, and turning left when everyone expects her to go right, and making the detour feel like the main road at the same time. 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
1: I just saw the David Bowie exhibit in Chicago, and he said something about, you know, if he could just be the propaganda machine for his art. It's fun to play with character and to play with theatricality, especially at a time that sort of has an idea about austerity being more authentic. Mm-hmm. I think people kind of tend to go back to that, like things that are austere and nihilistic are more authentic, or not even nihilistic, maybe like Dust Bowl, fat back bacon, hard on sleeve kind of music,
2: yeah.
1: Which is great. But is that aesthetic? We shouldn't ascribe authenticity to aesthetic.
2: Right, do we?
1: I think aesthetic
2: it?
1: Is like you yeah. can you can really explore it. The visual side of it and the sort of creation of the myth making, like that is so much fun, and it's harder to do, I think, in this day and age when people are very very keen to show every mundane part of themselves and then kind of elevate it to something.

0: St. Vincent, Los Angeles, here on FPK. I'm Kyle Meredith. Annie Clark is my guest tonight, hanging out with me as we're talking about the sort of myth that she has created and the dual personality. Our full interview at WFPK.org. And when you subscribe to the Kyle Meredith With podcast.
1: I've been on tour forever, for my adult life. Yeah. Well, it's only something that crazy people would do.
0: Sure.
1: And I happen to love it so much. And I think the thing is, you just get insatiable for experience, mm-hmm. whatever that experience is, and remain kind of agnostic about the result. And the same goes for, like, the creative process. You kind of just dig in, you find those cracks, you find your own weaknesses and your own little nooks and crannies of anxiety, and you just press into them.
2: Like what an amazing creative like torture machine.
1: Just like, you just dig in. And so that's what we've been doing. Yeah. And I don't know where it's going to lead, but I know that I live for the connection of, you know, the audience and performer and whatever that alchemy is for the show.
0: Right.
1: And I love the idea of an elevated performance and real theatricality and

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ZZ Top and Laura Love in that set as well. 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I'm Kyle Meredith, going to be joined by Corin Tucker and Carrie Brownstein of Slater Kenny here next hour. Before that, though, I've got just one of my favorites right now, brand new Wishy. They've got a record just dropped called Nature's Pill. Going to play a track from that one, the latest Leon Bridges. But let's start with Lee Von Helm. This album won the inaugural Grammy for Best Americana Album from Electric Dirt. It's Tennessee Jed on FPK.